I'm a rider, never doubt it. Blood spills to the pal breeze. I'm a rider, never doubt it.

0: conductor.
1: Why the judge tryna make a nigga suffer? 15, but I'm 17, what a crazy deal. Dinner tray full of green liver, what a crazy meal. Imagine being black in a cell, and right down the block is where the Aryans dwell. And you ain't got 500K for the bell, and you are not the one that like to play show and tell. Fuck a sentence, they gave me paragraphs. Carbon flocker from essays to make the time.

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What the hell?

0: out of shoppers. You probably got a good poly grip, the polymer shoddy grip. Too big to pull a robbery wick, can't afford to get sloppy. A mess pop the clip in a choppy like it's an IBM with a floppy disk. The new F&M that I caught from Rick, you can fit it inside a microchip. The more chips I get, thoughts are getting shipped. Often cross my wig, but I've been known to overthink. You out here with too much dip on your chip. My expensive fit, somehow I'm still a misfit. I guess it's hit or miss. Maybe I am a dick. I insist to piss in the lobster bits. Hot spit, pussy foot. It's not a good look for me. I was looking to sink my hooks in a freak, but all the hook I need is 2 good feet. Look, you way too busy playing footsie underneath the table, but it was just a waste of some goodies. Fatigue from running in and out of these boutiques. My, it's just my routine. They slept on me, but it obviously was a beauty sleep. This nigga's face would be looking spooky. I'm bougie. Your bitch is twisted like a Coogee. I'm in a jacuzzi, screwing the cooler on the Uzi. Remove your jewelry, smoothie. The Jubilee was cheap as a Tubi movie.
1: That's a burning in my
0: put you
1: eyes.
0: On a new food. 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Yo.
2: 680 Benz, crazy tinted. 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I'm

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I iron my drawers, man. 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I iron my drawers, man. 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I'm about this shit for real, man. 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You ain't got to understand this shit. 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

0: finna get impeached. Reason I teach, always taught to practice what I preach. If you feed a sucker, he just grow to be a bigger leech. Niggas ain't cut, they only tough when they a million deep. If me and bro shoot them at the same time, is that a jinx? Whatever.
1: We gon' disrespect your election dates. Two bands worth of singles and a collection plate. My team tight, but we rather catch a pass than to catch a case. Damn. Respect your rations and bless your plates. All father, please bless this food and whatever else at stake. Shaheem's in a box when he could've made it at welterweight. Rest in peace, the niggas you felt was great, but then fell from grace. Two bands wrapped in rubber bands and collection plates. Me and Boldy in a Suburban thumbing 300 grand. Nick conjuring them demons. This beat done summoned the son of Sam. My tester said it's pure when it froze his gums and it numbed his hands. Granny said, what you don't overcome, you won't understand. Now I'm riding filthy, a loaded gun and 100 grams. Got pulled over, nerves so jumpy that I got stomach cramps. 50 bundles with our names on them and everyone is stamped. At least 10 years if them pigs decided to run his van. I guess it wasn't meant for us. Young niggas wild, brave, and adventurous. 17-hour drives in a rented truck. Take it back to U-Haul, dent it up, weed, send it up. Several bottles and empty cups, just tip them 20 bucks. Duffel bag and Bo Jackson. Run over niggas who ain't got no traction. Touchdown in your city, we dope taxing. Free lunches in Section 8. Pray over scales in hopes that we bless the weight. Blood money in the church's collection plate. We gon' disrespect your election dates. Two bands worth of singles and a collection plate. My team tight, but we rather catch a pass than to catch a case. Damn. Respect your rations and bless your plates. All father, please bless this food and whatever else at stake. Shaheem's in a box when he could've made it at welterweight. Rest in peace, the niggas you felt was great, but then fell from grace. Two bands wrapped in rubber bands and collection plates.
2: Call a chef to bake, Raekwon with the purple tape. 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

0: y'all surviving off minimum wages, nigga. 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Add some gunner, we got us an anthem. 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
1: Yeah. 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That's fast. We gon' disrespect your election dates. Two bands worth of singles and a collection plate. My team tight, but we rather catch a pass than to catch a case. Damn. Respect your rations and bless your plates. Our Father, please bless this food and whatever else at stake. Shaheem's in a box when he could've made it at welterweight. Rest in peace to niggas you felt was great, but then fell from grace. Two bands wrapped in rubber bands and collection plates.

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1: A little variety, y'all pick what you want, man.

the soul, the mind, the body. 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The soul, the mind, the body. The soul, the mind, the body. The soul, the mind, the body.

0: was convinced that his time was up. His doctor told him to retire from the city to the countryside and more or less abstain from alcohol, coffee, and quite a bit of food. Beethoven followed these instructions and recovered. He was working that summer on the 15th string quartet, of which this movement is a part. The movement bears the title Heilige Dankgesang eines Genessenen an der Gottheit in der Liedischen Tonart. Holy Song of Thanksgiving from a Convalescent to the Divinity in the Lydian Tonality. This movement is actually not typical for Beethoven's late style because of how approachable it is. There are no shocks, there's nothing in terms of extreme contrast, and it is completely melody-based. There is nothing a history teacher might call revolutionary about it. But this movement is extreme. What is extreme about this movement is just how far it goes.
1: 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Vous pouvez réécouter cette émission ainsi que consulter la liste de toutes les chansons jouées via le CISM 893.ca et l'application mobile de CISM.

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Trying to stay afloat, standing on my 10 toes proud. Nobody get involved, I seen a couple snakes slow down. 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

0: 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Work it.
1: Work.
0: Work to be a winner. Winners, work it good. Sweat. Sweat to be a winner.
1: Work.
0: Yeah, work it.
1: Work.
0: Work to be a winner. 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Sweat. Sweat to be a winner. See you later.

The rib of laughter, echoes of breath. Your voice survives all others like a draft of greens in the veins. To be loved is to be tended to tenderly, truthfully floating in the swamp of eyes. Love is an allness, open-ended sky, bare arms, stenciled dreams, skinless and captured by the crevices of reach. Love is the hollow of the heart in the blood, the arch of feet toward a kiss, the mouth of an ellipsis.

At least when she's with you. She makes you laugh and dance at every chance. All the emotions that come up that make you wanna fuck. You never ignore a problem because it only gets